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Yeah, Charlamagne the God here. That was the number 16 song, Hurricane Wisdom, featuring Chance the Rapper, Bobby Dahl. Now let's get into the number 15 song. It's J. Cole, Legacy, right here on Weekends with the Breakfast Club. I know you got

0: What up, y'all? It's your girl, Jess Hilarious, right here on Weekends with the Breakfast Club. That was Janice STFU from Drake. Now let's get into Jess Fix My Mess.
1: It's the real deal. 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
0: 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I'ma fix it. Fix it.
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0: 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Jess gonna fix your mess because my advice is real. Good morning.
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5: 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Nobody can see you. 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
1: We going to Lolly's.
2: Wow, I had so much fun last night. Lolly's on 3rd is really the best lounge on the beach.
1: Yes, the locals really showed us a good time, and I felt safe. I still can taste those lamb chops from last night.
2: Every time I looked over at you, I thought you was in a music video blowing smoke clouds from the hookah. I know you was hooked once we saw all the different flavors they have.
1: Girl, I ended up calling my mother and my ex because that bartender had me feeling good. And you started giving life advice and talking to everybody. I couldn't keep up with you. You kept going outside.
2: I didn't want to leave. The DJ had everybody singing. He knew how to rock the party.
1: So when are we going back?
2: I'm going back for the R&B brunch Saturday and Sunday. They have mimosa flight and towers, shrimp and grits, chicken and waffles, lamb chops, and much more. 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We about to have a good time. Are you coming?
1: You know it. We going to Lolly's.
2: We going to Lolly's.
3: Lolly's on 3rd is now serving brunch Saturday and Sunday, 12 noon to 5 p.m. 1213 3rd Avenue South in Myrtle Beach, South Carolina. Facebook says it's the battery, your neighbor says it's the starter, your brother-in-law says it's definitely the transmission, and YouTube, well, YouTube says it's 6 different things in a 47-minute long video. 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

0: What's up, y'all? It's your girl, Jess Hilarious, right here on Weekends with the Breakfast Club. That was Talk Your Ish from Busta Rhymes. Now let's get back to our conversation with the king, the one and only Busta Rhymes, right here on Weekends with the Breakfast Club.
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0: Hey, this is Michelle. I did just wanted to tell you guys that about 3 months ago, I did lose my car. It was in a wreck or whatever. But I'm just trying to raise $200 so I can get another rental car so I can just get back out here and get back to working.
1: But I'm telling you right now, to me personally, that story worth about $20.
2: That's all she needs. She needs $200. 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
1: I know.
0: My Cash App is Love, L-O-V-E, Michelle.
1: Yeah, I keep thinking about the singer.
2: But you thank know, you, mama.
0: Something yes, that's in me. Heart, y'all want me to
1: something
0: sing?
1: No. Yes, I do. Actually, I do for $200. I actually do want a little tune. I do. I would love it. Yes, I would, actually.
0: Where are my sending at?
1: Hey.
0: Sending that money back.
1: Hey.
2: Oh, my goodness.
1: Let's go.
2: All right, Michelle.
1: All right, Michelle.
2: I was going to give you 20 until you started singing. Now I'm going to give you 19.
0: Oh, my gosh. Stop playing.
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